It's Bill 95, Wayne D&T. Hey, do us a favor. Number one preset in the car, lock us in. If we're already there, thank you. Love you. 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
1: And it's Wayne D. I got to tell you, being back from vacation this week, the first week back is always so tough. I feel like I didn't have vacation, right? I do appreciate you. I shared some of the pictures up on Instagram. He's Wayne D. Thanks for letting us be part of your Friday.

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1: A little throwback FGL there. What's going on? My name is Wayne D, and the new country returns. Why not on a Friday night? She's an artist met here first a handful of years ago. We love Lainey. Got John Mayer on

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Hey, do us a favor. Number one preset in the car, lock us in. 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
1: Taylor Swift with I Knew It, I Knew You. This is your Friday night soundtrack provided by myself, Wayne D. She is Tay. Hit us on Instagram at Wayne D and Tay. That's what Ashley did. Wanted to hear from Lauren, Elena, and Chase Matthew. It's called All My Exes. Playing it right after this one from Jason Aldean.

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Well, you know what? Actually,

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1: It's Bailey Zimmerman. It's called Chevy Silverado. What's up? My name is Wayne D. New country first always lands here. Jelly Roll. This is called Hands Up.

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1: And we're getting ready to hang out in, what, eight nights until this guy is our special guest. Chris Jansen got a new song. It's called Fight for a Girl. Check it out.

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3: All right, first, Post Malone is making a special appearance in Storm on Sesame Street. So cute. It's premiering on Monday on Netflix and PBS Kids, but he basically performs a kid-friendly version of his song, I Had Some Help, featuring Morgan Wallen, which was reworked as A Little Help. And it's all during a special, where Elmo and his friends learn how to stay safe and support one another during a severe storm. How cute is that? All right, next. Listen, it is always family first for Parker McCollum, as it should be. He just postponed two of his shows this weekend because of his second baby boy. Yes, he's on the way. Parker McCollum shared the news on an Instagram story, just basically saying he and his wife, Haley, are expecting their baby to be born on this past Thursday. The affected shows are his concert in Kansas City, Missouri, and his show in Omaha, but they'll be rescheduled for September. And last, more baby news. Big congratulations to Russell Dickerson and his wife, Kaylee. They just announced they're expecting their third baby in a joint Instagram post. It's a cute little video of the family on a beach, and of course, Kaylee being pregnant, but the couple captioned the clip, "One more face in that hallway hall of fame." Do we think the baby will have an R name? They already have Remington and then Radford, so we'll see. That's your iHeart Country Roundup with Tay.
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1: 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And Granger Smith is the voice that keeps the night going strong. Thanks for riding with us here on After Midnight with Granger Smith.

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1: Man, it is late at night, early morning Saturday. 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I appreciate you hanging out. 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My number's 866-607-8383.

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0: 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And that was my song, Boston.
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0: 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Thank you for calling in.

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Whether you're on the road, on the job, or you just can't sleep, Granger Smith is right here with you. Thanks for being a part of the After Midnight.

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1: I really appreciate you waking up and starting Saturday with me here on After Midnight. I'm your host, Granger Smith. What has got you up so early on a Saturday? 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

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So you've seen those Google Street View cars, right? Well, have you ever seen one in a high-speed chase with the cops? Hang on. Earl has got this dumb criminal story he's going to share next.

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Yes, the weekend is here. How about we get it rolling with some good news? What do you say? Stay tuned for two songs and I'll share it with you.

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We're more than just a country radio show. We're a late night family. And Granger Smith is the voice that keeps the night going strong. Thanks for riding with us here on After Midnight with Granger Smith.

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Bill 95.3. Okay, the first day of the First World War began on this day. Let's see what else happened on this day in history coming up in two songs. Hang with me.

Number one for new country, Bill 95.3. I appreciate you listening here late on a Friday, early on a Saturday. Where do you have After Midnight turned up tonight? My number's 866-607-8383. Hit me up tonight. You can talk.

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1: 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Back into the countdown now at number 23, it's Zach Top and South of Sanity.

Megan Maroney, Beautiful Things at 13 here on the Country Top 30. 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Here's Cole Swindell with Single Saturday Night on the Country Top 30.

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5: 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Kenny's new album, Silver Sands Marina, is due out end of September. He's at number 8 right now with Carry On here on the Country Top 30. She was

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Welcome into Saturday and August 1st. Feel like the year is flying by, but also I feel like I say that every August. So there's that. Jelly Roller right now.

Bill, 95.3, number one for New Country. I was talking about, driving the kids around, school time, all that stuff. Jeff shot me a note. He goes, you didn't mention that they're going to want to listen to their music nonstop. I said, yeah, that doesn't fly for me.

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0: Bill 95.3 and rolling through your Saturday. I'm Delsey, a few minutes off from Taylor. Get to Darius Rucker, too. Hey, did you see that coming up on Monday, Post Malone's going to be on Sesame Street? Not even joking.
1: Hey, Mr. Post Malone.
2: 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Abby, how we doing?
0: Come on, this is fantastic. Apparently, they needed some help cleaning up the neighborhood. So instead of I had some help, a little help. Check it out.
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0: This is premiering on Monday, Netflix, Sesame Street, and then PBS Kids as well. There's a trailer out with this. I've seen it all. Post Malone on Sesame Street. It's actually fantastic.
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0: 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And we appreciate you listening on your Saturday. I'm Dusty. Luke Combs and a few. Thomas Rhett, too. Of course, Thomas. Proud pops, you know. Got a lot of kids. Jordan Davis, lots of kids. I mean, the country music family continues to grow. Parker McCollum, he and his wife, expecting here soon. I actually had to postpone a couple of shows because getting ready for the baby. And want to say a big congratulations as well to Russell Dickerson. He and his wife announced they're expecting their third child. That is awesome. Love it when the country music family grows. So cool. More on the music news section, by the way.
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0: 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And that was my song, Boston.
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0: 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My name is Mojo. 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
1: 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It's Mojo. Here's a fun hypothetical. 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Here's Luke Combs. Kinda

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Yeah, buddy, that's what I call living right. Number one for new country, Bill 95.3.

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My name's Mojo. 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Or like Ashley, the iHeartRadio app, she wants to hear Jason Aldean. He plays after the latest from Luke Bryan. Country and she.

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1: 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It's a dream come true to have my song on the radio. 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Here's my song, Boston. 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

0: 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It's Mojo. I love helping you win some free money as you come here for your country. 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

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The big movie this weekend, not The Odyssey, Spider-Man Brand New Day, is supposed to make a gajillion dollars at the box office. Did you see it? 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We are-

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0: 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And I'm Mojo trying to help you get paid like Lynn. 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
1: Oh, my God. That's so awesome. 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
0: Yeah.
1: Oh, my God. I feel great. You just made my Monday.
0: You can be next. 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Take

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1: 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My name is Mojo, and do you feel like time goes fast the older you get? Even faster, right? Experts say it's because we're doing the same routine over and over again, so they said an easy fix to perceptually slow down time, get a new routine, and maybe do it quickly, so maybe time will slow down for you. 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

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My name's Mojo with some new country from two stars coming together over a text message. That's how we got the beginning of Ride, Ride, Ride. It's George Burge and Luke Bryan.

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